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1: It took me a second to wrap my head around this, so follow along best you can. 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The big decline is thanks to Gen Z and millennials who hardly touch this stuff anymore. But the significant increase in the amount of alcohol when we drink is thanks to those who range from 50 to 65 years old. And that is probably because more Gen Z and millennials are moving back into their house.
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1: Here we go again. A driverless Waymo taxi slowly rolled straight through the South Pearl Street Farmers Market in Denver the other day, bypassing barricades and a stop sign, too. Staffers at the market had to manually guide that autonomous vehicle back onto the street since there wasn't a human inside of it. The Denver Police Department says they can't even issue a ticket because Colorado law currently lacks a mechanism to penalize driverless cars. The Waymo representatives state community safety is their top priority and they will review the incident, but not until after they scrape the case of peaches out of the front grill.
0: You're riding with Rowdy.
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1: In your opinion, what celebrity has outstayed his or her welcome? Because Elon Musk is now considered the ultimate example of overexposure. As a tech CEO, a media personality, and a public figure involved in everything from space exploration to government discussions, Musk appears constantly in news feeds and social media and public discussions and water cooler chat, making him nearly impossible to avoid in 2026. Now, I am sure this is quite the blow to his ego, and he does have feelings like anybody else. But unlike you and me, he can just go cry into a great big bag of money.
0: This is Writin' with Rowdy.
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1: We all know the saying, the rich keep getting richer. 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Talking about Meta CEO Mark Zuckerberg, who saw his estimated net worth rise by $25 billion in just one day. 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
1: I do love my Spam, though I don't eat it on the regular. But I am heading to the store today to grab a can of their 15th variety, Hot Honey Spam. They are so confident this is going to be a hit. They've said it's already been declared a permanent part of their lineup instead of giving it, you know, an initial test run. What Hormel is hoping is that Hot Honey Spam will be a breakfast staple that will erase sausage or bacon from the breakfast table. Also likely to be missing from the breakfast table, your wife and your kids.
0: It's Riding with Rowdy.
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summer's evening, on a train bound for nowhere, I met up with a gambler. We were both too tired to sleep, so we took turns of staring.

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1: Columbus.
2: Good morning, I'm Mark Neuse. Here are some of the stories we're following. Well, finally, some nice fall weather for Central Ohio right through the weekend. Complete details coming up in just a minute in the forecast from the Weather Center.
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2: Today is officially Dolly Parton Day in Ohio. Governor DeWine has proclaimed September 25th as a day to celebrate the country music legend's life, career, and philanthropy. The date is being celebrated across the country as a nod to Parton's hit song and movie, 925. The day also recognizes her work in promoting childhood literacy. Parton died in Nashville August 25th at age 80. Well, we're finally getting a break in the soaking rains for Central Ohio, but officials say September has been the second wettest on record. The official Columbus rainfall total is just over 7 inches, a tenth of an inch behind September of 1890. And we could break that record if showers arrive on Wednesday, the last day of the month. All of this, of course, on top of nearly 10 inches of rain in the month of August. The Franklin County Coroner's Office is reporting a spike in overdose deaths. 6 people died over a 30-hour period from possible drug use. The coroner says a mix of drugs were found in some cases, including cocaine and methamphetamine mixed with fentanyl. Now, the office is working to learn more about the substances involved. The All-American Quarter Horse Congress gets underway this weekend at the Ohio Expo Center. The event running through October 24th. It's expected to draw 500,000 visitors to Central Ohio. Organizers say there will be more than 28,000 horse show entries during that event. And 17th Avenue is closed to through traffic during the show. The forecast for Central Ohio, mostly sunny today, high of 67. Clear tonight for the high school games, the low 49. Then for the weekend, clear skies both days, highs near 70. I'm Mark Neuse on 103.9 The Maverick.
4: 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The number 7 Ohio State Buckeyes will begin Big Ten play tomorrow when they host Illinois in the Horseshoe. Ohio State is favored by 27.5 points. Kickoff is set for noon on Fox. NFL Week 3 got underway last night in Green Bay, where the Falcons dominated the Packers 35-14. Atlanta running back Bijan Robinson ran for 194 yards and 2 touchdowns. Sunday, the Browns face the Panthers in their home opener, while the Steelers host the Bengals. It's baseball's final weekend of the regular season. Last night, the Guardians shut out the Boston Red Sox 1-0 at Fenway Park. Cleveland leads the AL Central and will visit Kansas City for a 3-game series tonight. The Reds held off the Braves to win their rubber match 7-6 in Atlanta. Cincinnati will visit Toronto this evening in the first of 3. The Columbus Blue Jackets have re-signed forward Adam Fantilli to a 6-year, $82.5 million contract. He is now the franchise's highest-paid player. The Jackets continued the preseason with a 3-0 win over the Penguins at Nationwide Arena. Columbus plays its final exhibition game at Detroit tomorrow. The Columbus Crew will host Messi and Inter-Miami CF on Sunday here at Scott's Miracle-Gro Field. That kicks off at 7 o'clock. In golf, the U.S. team is leading the President's Cup 3-2 after the first round of 4 ball matches. And the NASCAR Cup Series is at Kansas Speedway for the Hollywood Casino 400 on Sunday. I'm Rick Adams from the Maverick Sports Desk, powered by Great Lakes Hyundai.
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10: Mr. Crying already.
9: You all right over there?
10: Yeah, I'm okay. I'm okay.
9: So, you know, I wish they did stuff like that when people were still alive, so they could appreciate the record.

0: technician, but it's awesome. 925, here we are.
1: She's with us, you know, in spirit.
0: She's with us all the time.
1: She is, Kirsch.
0: All right, gosh. So what do we got this morning? Oh, we've got Emily's question of the day. We've got a list of things to do around her. We've got some Mitchell Tenpenny tickets this morning.
1: Yes, we do. And there's something I'm wondering if you would sell to someone later.
0: Is it something I currently own?
1: Yes.
0: Okay, well, I don't even know. Okay, we're going to find this out together. All right, it's Friday morning with Kirsch and Emily and Tim McGraw.

0: All right, it's Gersh and Emily. 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
1: Is that Mersh Turner?
0: No, that's Josh Turner. That's, he came in here for a second.
1: Yeah.
0: Hey, y'all.
1: Well, again, you know, I was just trying to give it a fun name like Cute Brian, okay?
0: Cute Brian.
1: Yeah.
0: Okay, it's Gersh and Emily.
1: Freakishly sound like him.
0: 6:15 Friday morning. We have made it here. I had the weirdest night last night, Emily.
1: Why? Tell me.
0: It was chill.
1: What?
0: Wait.
1: It was chill, something... but you didn't come out to the Delaware County Fair with me.
0: Right. It was chill in the evening. It was not chill. Whatever. So anyhow, it was chill, and I talked to Gersh fam into getting City Barbecue, which I can never talk them into. But last night, for some reason, I was like, hey, why don't we just go get like a family pack from City Barbecue? I don't feel like making anything. Mrs. Gersh was like, I don't either. It's like, this is perfect. They're like, yeah, that sounds good. So I love barbecue. All right.
1: I have a very important question after this.
0: Don't know what the heck happened. Like, I got what I wanted for dinner, and then I was able to relax for an evening. It was so bizarre.
1: Did you ever think your life would be run by women?
0: My life has always been run by women.
1: But I'm saying, like, you know, it makes me sad that you finally just got what you wanted for dinner.
0: Well, sometimes it's just a matter of...
1: How often are you ignored, Gersh? Do you need help?
0: Most of the time. I always say, look, if you want to make sure when you say something, no one listens, live in a house full of women and be on the radio.
1: Well, that's fair. Seriously. Because, like, you're like a kid on Christmas. You got what you wanted for dinner. Should I be concerned?
0: You probably should. What did you get up to last night? You did the Delaware County Fair, the Little Brown Jug.
1: Yeah, it was Little Brown Jug Day. It was great. And, you know, it was a perfect day.
0: It was beautiful.
1: And I'm like, this is the kind of weather that fall is about. So I was happy it didn't rain. It was great.
0: Finally. You
1: know, I got asked, where's Gersh? I'm like, I don't know. I don't keep track of him.
0: He was eating City Barbecue.
1: Yeah, apparently.
0: Alone.
1: I was like, I love how you guys think that I have like tabs on him. I don't care what he does when he leaves this office or room or whatever.
0: He leaves here.
1: I was like, I'll be lucky if I talk to him.
0: He can go die. I don't care.
1: No, I would never say that. That's not true.
0: I know.
1: Okay.
0: Let's see. What's coming up this morning? We have
1: a question.
0: Question of the day. You've got your question of the day coming up, and then a busy weekend on the way in Columbus. A list of things to get into. It's all on the way as we start your Friday. It's Gersh and Emily.
2: We do have some traffic on 161 eastbound between 62 and Beach Road right now. That is our only issue. 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

0: 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It is Friday.
1: I'm back here doing jumping jacks, warming up for my question of the day.
0: Was? I didn't know what that, I was like, is she having a seizure of some sort?
1: Thanks for helping, by the way, if that was the case. Appreciate it.
0: Man, it's cold this morning, too.
1: It is so freezing. I wanted to turn my heat on.
0: Right, I did before I left the house. I was like, you know, it's cold in the house, and the Kirsch girls and Mrs. Kirsch are going to wake up and be like, it's terrible. So I turned the heat on. I wonder if it's nice and toasty.
1: Okay. Wow, Kirsch. Well, are you ready for this? The question of the day?
0: I always am.
1: All right.
0: Never prepared for this, so.
1: Have you ever lost something and it turned up years later and you have no idea how? Let me tell you why. Because I lost my spare car key.
0: Okay.
1: Literally didn't know where it went since before my child was born, so 3 years ago.
0: All right.
1: And it finally turned up. And I am very happy.
0: Where did it turn up?
1: In a bag I forgot about that I guess I must have put it in.
0: Oh.
1: No, but I thought it was gone. I thought I lost it in the river or something. So
0: Do you often lose things in the river?
1: No, but you know, I don't know. I lose things a lot. It's
0: just, in which river?
1: I don't know. I was just making a joke and I realized it was the wrong joke.
0: Had it been lost in a river, which one would you had hoped it had been lost in?
1: I don't know. What's the one that Pocahontas is on?
0: I thought you were going to go with something like the Olentangy or something local. And you're like, the Pocahontas River.
1: No, I'm just saying, I'm happy I found it. But have you ever lost anything like an AirPod or something?
0: Yeah, you know what? I have. But you know what? So the version of what you just told me is one of my favorite things in the world. It's actually when you pull your winter coat back out. After being in the closet 6 months or 8 months or whatever, and all of a sudden you're like, oh, there's

0: a $20 bill in here.
1: Yeah, or, that's true.
0: You know, so it's kind of like that, where something you don't use often, you pull back out and you're like, there's that thing.
1: I'm happy I at least still have the car. I was worried it would show up one day and I wouldn't have the car.
0: Oh, so yes. Somebody was going to show up in your driveway with the key that they found in the river and somehow matched up to your car.
1: They were singing Just Around the River Bend while they
0: what is that?
1: Bring it. That's the song in Pocahontas. Never mind. Did your children grow up on Disney movies?
0: No.
1: I'm okay.
0: I mean, some of them.

0: your plans this weekend, Emily? You getting into anything good?
1: Yes, tomorrow I'm going to be out at the new Tractor Supply, the grand opening in Grove City from 10 to 12.
0: All right. You going to buy a tractor?
1: You told me they don't have tractors there.
0: Oh, that's right. They don't have. Maybe they do. Maybe at the grand opening they have one you can drive. Oh, God, no. Don't let her drive a tractor. Sorry.
1: I'm sorry. That was like your reaction was like, oh, wait, no, I realized what I just said. Thank you, Kirsch. Okay. Have a little faith in me.
0: So I have to tell you, tomorrow night is a really cool event. Yeah, you know, I always talk about my daughters at Olentangy Berlin High School. One of them is in marching band, and they're holding an event called Fifth Quarter. And they bring in all these marching bands from all over the place, and they're bringing in Tiffin University's marching band and all kinds of stuff, and they put on an entire marching band show at Olentangy Berlin. So, look, if you love bands and you love getting out, but you don't want to deal with the football that surrounds the marching band typically, tomorrow night...
1: A couple that interrupts it, yeah.
0: It's going to be a really cool event.
1: Oh, that's cool.
0: I'm also announcing it.
1: Of course you are.
0: Of course, you know.
1: Because, you know... Why not?
0: They're like, are any of the moms or dads comfortable around a microphone? And I was like, I think I can handle that.
1: Just a little bit. Mm-hmm. Just a little bit.
0: What else is happening?
1: So, yeah, it looks like there's a game tomorrow.
0: There's a game. Ohio State versus Illinois at the Shoe. Noon kick, so Columbus traffic becomes useless at approximately breakfast. So be ready for that.
1: Got that. And then the Crew are playing tomorrow. Are they home tomorrow? Yes, they are.
0: Yeah, they're at Scott's Miracle-Gro against Inter Miami, which, do you know who their captain is?
1: Who?
0: Messi.
1: Oh, that's
0: Messi's
1: right.
0: Messi's in town tomorrow.
1: Well, there we go. Tonight, if you're looking, well, actually, I don't know if you can go. Ella Langley's at the Shot, and she is sold out. I have been asked for tickets, and I was like, I would love them for myself, and ironically, my father-in-law. Apparently, he loves her.
0: Everyone on earth has asked me for tickets for that, and
1: I'm trying to get them for myself, okay?
0: Do you see Dwight Yoakam is at the Palace on Sunday?
1: No.
0: Yeah,
1: but they're celebrating their 100th. Wow, good Dwight. But he's back in his hometown, right? Isn't Columbus his hometown?
0: Yeah.
1: Yeah. So the Mac and Cheese Festival is also going on tonight at Easton, which sounds amazing. I'm not going to lie. All-American Quarter Horse Congress, I always mess that up, starts tomorrow. And the Delaware County Fair, final 2 days, right?
0: Exactly. Get out there and enjoy some of that, some fair food. It's the

0: final like county fair.
1: Do you think Dwight or Ella are listening to us then?
0: Probably both of them. Actually,
1: okay,
0: most all the country artists get up every morning and listen to us.
1: I bet they do. I thought about Eric Clapton the other day, actually. I was like, I wonder if he listens to us.
0: Yeah.
1: I know he's not country, but...
0: 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People Behaving Badly comes up just after 7. And today's...
2: Traffic at 33 west through Canal Winchester. You're headed toward the south outer belt. 161 east slows down between 62 and Beach Road. 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
2: Good morning, I'm Mark Neuse. Here are some of the stories we're following. Clear skies with us right through the weekend. We'll have complete details coming up in just a minute from the Columbus Weather Center. The trial is continuing for the truck driver accused of causing a deadly crash on I-71 in Delaware County. Modu Nagam faces aggravated vehicular homicide charges. Highway Patrol investigators testified yesterday that Nagam's semi appeared to be going about 60 miles per hour and didn't even brake before hitting an SUV and stopped traffic back in April. Luke and Lene Saposky and their one-year-old son Logan were killed in that crash. Ohio is getting $136 million for upgrades to the state's electrical grid. The Deputy Energy Secretary announced in Columbus yesterday that the money would be coming from the Spark Initiative. Upgrades are expected to increase the amount of electricity the grid can transmit, improve reliability, and potentially lower some costs. AEP Ohio will soon be doing business under a new name starting next month. The company says it will be known as the Ohio Power Company as of October.

0: October 1st. The new name will appear on customers' bills and the company's website, but officials say customer account information will not change. The Olentangy schools are looking for 35 bus drivers. District officials say they need the drivers to fully staff transportation routes. The hiring process can take 2 to 3 months, and other Central Ohio school districts are also dealing with driver shortages again this year. Today is officially Dolly Parton Day in Ohio and across the country. Governor DeWine proclaimed September 25th as the day to celebrate the country music legend's life, career, and philanthropy, a nod to Parton's hit song 9 to 5. Parton died in Nashville August 25th at age 80. The forecast: sunshine today, a high of 67, and then for the weekend, clear skies both days, highs around 70 and lows near 50. I'm Mark Newsom, 103.9 The Maverick.
1: 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The number 7 Ohio State Buckeyes will begin Big Ten play tomorrow when they host Illinois in the Horseshoe. Ohio State is favored by 27.5 points. Kickoff is set for noon on Fox. NFL Week 3 got underway last night in Green Bay, where the Falcons dominated the Packers 35-14. Atlanta running back Bijan Robinson ran for 194 yards and 2 touchdowns. Sunday, the Browns face the Panthers in their home opener, while the Steelers host the Bengals. It's baseball's final weekend of the regular season. Last night, the Guardians shut out the Boston Red Sox 1-0 at Fenway Park. Cleveland leads the AL Central and will visit Kansas City for a 3-game series tonight. The Reds held off the Braves to win their rubber match 7-6 in Atlanta. Cincinnati will visit Toronto this evening in the first of three. The Columbus Blue Jackets have re-signed forward Adam Fantilli to a 6-year, $82.5 million contract. He is now the franchise's highest-paid player. The Jackets continued the preseason with a 3-0 win over the Penguins at Nationwide Arena. Columbus plays its final exhibition game at Detroit tomorrow. The Columbus Crew will host Messi and Inter Miami CF on Sunday here at Scott's Miracle-Gro Field. That kicks off at 7 o'clock. In golf, the U.S. team is leading the President's Cup 3-2 after the first round of 4 ball matches. And the NASCAR Cup Series is at Kansas Speedway for the Hollywood Casino 400 on Sunday. I'm Rick Adams from the Maverick Sports Desk, powered by Great Lakes Hyundai.
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2: All right.
7: I do need a pink Dolly shirt.
8: Well, what's stopping you from getting on Amazon right now?
7: Everything's, like, up in prices since she's passed away. I think it's rude.
8: You think it's rude?
7: Yeah.
8: Hey, supply and demand, baby. Supply and demand.
7: Oh, I love this song. Sorry, I'm jamming. It's Dolly Day, but in honor of Dolly, I guess we're about to talk about people behaving badly. I don't really know how to segue to that.
8: Yeah, no, she behaved well. Every Friday morning,
7: we've got people behaving badly. She would be disappointed if you behaved
8: badly. We're going to Illinois this week with a guy who, well, he got himself in trouble and then just really took it to the next level. Really, really took it to the next level. And we'll talk about that. Mitchell Tenpenny tickets come up when? 7:40 this morning?
7: 7:40, yes.
8: All right. So if you want to win your way into that show at the Bluestone, we've got those for you, too. It's Kirsch and Emily, 103.9 The Maverick.

0: So let's go back to how we got into choosing the states for people behaving badly, because we used to just do the Friday Florida report and we were like, you know what, let's bring out the dumbest of the dumb out of Florida. And you're like, you know, the United States has a lot
1: tired
0: of idiots in other places.
1: I was tired of all the Florida stories, so I wanted to see what other people behaving badly were in other states. And there's a lot of them, apparently.
0: So Emily, every week, picks a state and says, Kirsch, I need you to find a good, stupid criminal story out of that state. And today you have chosen
1: Illinois.
0: And
1: in honor
0: my goodness
1: of us playing them.
0: Have you what? Done well?
1: Okay, I can't wait. You say this every week, though, so I can't wait.
0: Well, you ready for today's story?
1: I am. Let's go.
0: All right, for today, we head to Hamilton, Illinois,
1: okay,
0: which is out in the
1: existed.
0: Middle of nowhere near the Iowa state line.
1: All right.
0: There's an 18-year-old man last week who managed to accomplish something most criminals can't do with two free hands, a plan, and several functioning brain cells. Police arrested this guy, and I don't know, I don't know why they arrested him, but they put him in the back of the sheriff's cruiser with his hands cuffed behind his back. At this point, the evening should be over, right?
1: Yeah. But it's not.
0: No. You know, at that point, seriously, it's go to jail, get your picture taken, call your mom, explain why she's awake at 2 a.m., Google some bail bondsmen and move on. But apparently, our guy has some other plans. While the deputy is outside the cruiser, this kid somehow manages to completely Houdini his handcuffs from behind his back to the front. Right? Which I'm like, is he a Cirque du Soleil performer? Or how does he do? That's got to be not easy to do, right?
1: Yeah.
0: So then he somehow squeezes himself through the partition and gets into the front of the car.
1: Oh my gosh, that's terrifying.
0: This is where the story becomes magnificent.
1: Okay.
0: All right. He gets out of the car. He doesn't like, hey, I'm in the front, I'm going to steal this thing. He gets out of the car. Why? Because he apparently forgot something.
1: Okay.
0: The cop.
1: Okay.
0: So he gets into a struggle with the deputy and somehow opens the back door and shoves the deputy into the back seat of his own police car.
1: Okay.
0: So a complete reversal of roles here. The criminal hops in the front. The cop is now the prisoner, and our guy gets behind the wheel and takes off with the deputy still in the back seat. Could you imagine being that cop?
1: No, I would feel like I didn't know how to do my job properly.
0: At some point, you've got to lean forward and be like, hey, buddy, just so we're clear, you're making this a lot worse.
1: Yeah, right. Okay.
0: So they take off. They cross the Mississippi River into Iowa. And now we've upgraded from stealing a police car to what I believe is the world's first involuntary police Uber. But eventually, the kid crashes the cruiser into a parked vehicle, jumps out, and runs, still wearing the handcuffs, leaving the deputy sitting in the back of his own wrecked police car, presumably staring into the middle distance and reconsidering every career choice he's ever made. But the good news is police eventually caught the kid. But somewhere, there's an incident report that says, suspect arrested the officer, stole the police car, drove the officer to Iowa, and that is one crazy way to find out your department doesn't have Uber reimbursement. Can I get a ride back to Illinois?
1: It's just, what do you think they talked about?
0: Could you imagine the, like, police meeting the next morning?
1: Yeah. Like, I'd be embarrassed, wouldn't you?
0: Hey, Larry, why don't you tell everybody what happened to you yesterday?
1: I feel like I would be so embarrassed. Like, I can't believe this happened.
0: It's like,
1: or be like, this is why we need funding, guys.
0: Just quit. Just be like, you know what?
1: Oh, wow. That's an interesting one.
0: There you go. There's people behaving badly out of Illinois. We're going to do Love
1: It or
0: Shove
1: It. Is it Illinois or Iowa?
0: It's Illinois.
1: I'm just kidding. I know. Just saying.
0: We're going to do Love It or Shove It coming up at 7:30, and then Mitchell Tenpenny tickets at 7:40. It's Kirsch and Emily.
2: A little bit of traffic on 33 West through Canal Winchester. You're headed toward the South Outer Belt. We do have some road work happening on a 70 West at Hilliard Rome Road, and that left lane is closed there. 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From the Rosati Windows Traffic Center, I'm Kelly Quinn on 103.9 The Maverick.
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0: little chilly this morning, Emily. Little chilly. This is what you look forward to all year, isn't it?
1: It is, and then I get cold, and I'm like, oh, never mind.
0: See?
1: No, I love it, though. I really love it. I just need to get warmer clothes.
0: Do you need some help, or...
1: No, I just, they're in my basement. I wasn't prepared.
0: Oh, yeah. It got real cold real fast. 40s this morning.
1: But thanks for offering the help.
0: It was like 44 or something this morning. Some of the outlying areas were in the high 30s. Like, holy smokes.
1: Sometimes I want to wear, like, my fleece onesies in, but I know you're going to judge me.
0: Wait. Say what you just said again.
1: My fleece, like, onesie. Like, yeah, my onesie pajamas.
0: Oh, so like the
1: what
0: full body thing. I was picturing like a unitard for some reason.
1: And no. Said that. And sorry.
0: Like, this, I don't know if that's going to be work appropriate, even though, I mean, like nobody sees you here.
1: No, I mean, you know, just I want to wear it until I warm up.
0: You know, maybe I'll wear a fleece unitard one of these days.
1: You should, actually. You know what? I've got the perfect one for your birthday this year.
0: No one wants to see me in a unitard.
1: No, it's like a big giant. You'll be fine. I got this. Don't worry.
0: You'll be fine. All right, let's do Love It or Shove It.
1: Yes. So I, you picked
0: somebody
1: this
0: out
1: one.
0: There. Somebody out there is like, yeah, that'd be kind of hot. And you need help. You need medication.
1: Okay. Well, Love It or Shove It. This guy was one of those artists who made '90s country fun.
0: Hold on. Before we go, we're gonna let you vote on whether this is a song we can. Okay.
1: Yes,
0: we usually explain what the heck's happening before we get into it.
1: Do we? I don't remember. It's been a week.
0: All right, well, I just... Hey, your show. I'm just here for it. The Emily Show with special guest Kirsch doing...

0: Love It or Shove It.
1: Yes, Love It or Shove It, where you get to vote if we should keep this song or get rid of it forever. This guy was one of those country artists who made 90s country fun. He could give you a legitimate ballad, but he was also completely comfortable making a record that basically said, forget being serious for 3 minutes, let's have a good time, kind of time.
0: Wow.
1: By the time this one came along in 1997, he was already a proven hit maker, and this track leaned hard into his personality. Up-tempo, playful, ridiculously catchy, and built for a packed dance floor. It became a top five country hit, and nearly 30 years later, this thing still sounds like somebody just yelled, "All right, everybody up!" So, does this 90s country party starter still hold up? Text Love It or Shove It to 877-937-1039 if you love Neil McCoy, The Shake.

0: Going to give away some Mitchell Tenpenny tickets here in just a second. He's going to be at the Bluestone, and we would love to hook you up with that. I wanted to see, what are you looking at me like that for?
1: The story you have on the screen.
0: Oh, yeah. I found this, and I wanted to talk about this for a second. So, flight attendants spend a ton of time in hotels.
1: Yes.
0: Right? So, they published the 90-second travel safety check that flight attendants swear by when they check into a hotel. It's basically what you need to look for in a hotel room when you check in. You want to hear it?
1: Yes.
0: Okay. They say scan the room first, take a quick look around to make sure the room is empty and ready. I've stayed in a lot of hotels in my life, and I've only walked into one room where somebody was already in there. Only one.
1: Oh, that shouldn't even be a thing.
0: Poor guy was changing clothes. He was like, excuse me? I was like, oh, God, they gave me the wrong key. Okay, so that's a true story. They say inspect hiding spots. Check closets, bathrooms, showers, bathtubs, and behind curtains.
1: What are we checking for? People?
0: People. Serial killers. Locate
1: but
0: the emergency.
1: But you judge me. Okay.
0: Locate the emergency exits. Find the nearest exit and look up the evacuation map. Check the locks to be safe. 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Make sure the phone works. A lot of times they're unplugged and not working. It's important to verify you can contact the front desk or emergency services if needed. Does your cell phone not work?
1: Do they know something we don't know?
0: And six, use a door alarm or wedge. This extra layer of security can be super helpful, especially if you're traveling alone.
1: Okay, that's really creepy. Like, I really should be doing all this?
0: I guess so.
1: Okay, wow.
0: Hey, but look, every time I'm in a hotel, it doesn't matter what. I get in there, I do the deadbolt and the little, locking thing. Because I legit walked in on a dude. They gave me a key. They're like, here's your room, Mr. Kirsch. And I said, thank you. And I got to that room and I popped the door open. And there was a dude in his drawers standing there looking at me like, excuse me? Bro, put the little lock across.
1: I hope you got a free night after that.
0: I got an upgrade.
1: Okay, good. As you should.
0: Yeah.
1: Oh, man. So basically all I'm hearing is I'm right for checking the shower curtains and stuff.
0: Man, I saw a lot of things that day. A lot of things.
1: Do you need to talk about it? Are you okay?
0: No. I'd like to not revisit that.
1: Okay,
0: let's
1: give
0: away some Mitchell Tenpenny tickets.
1: Mitchell will be in town at the Bluestone next Saturday, October 3rd. And he's a great time. He's a great performer. And we have your chance to win a pair of tickets. Tickets are still on sale now at AXS.com. But text the keyword WALK to 877-937-1039.
0: WALK, W-A-L-K?
1: Yes. Is there another way to spell it?
0: I didn't know if you said walk or lock.
1: Walk.
0: So there you go. Walk to 877-937-1039. Hey, real quick, Neil McCoy, it was the shake today for Love It or Shove It. It was a love it. Thank you for your post. That one is a lot of fun. We need to find some shove it's, although I don't want to really play stuff people don't like. But at the same
1: time, I've got them. Whenever you let me go, I got them.
0: We'll play some crap for you, and you can vote shove it. So we'll do it again. We'll start playing the shake every so often.
1: You just tell me when, Kirsch.
0: All right, it's Kirsch and Emily, 103.9 The Maverick. I'm sorry, The Emily Show with special guest Kirsch.
2: Freeway traffic looking pretty good right now. No major slowdowns to report at the moment.

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It's Friday with Kirsch and Emily, Classic Hit Country 103.9 The Maverick, including there's a company that wants you to sell naming rights to your garage. 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
4: Good morning, I'm Mark Neuse. Here are some of the stories we're following. Well, finally, some nice fall weather for Central Ohio right through the weekend. Complete details coming up in just a minute in the forecast from the Weather Center. Today is officially Dolly Parton Day in Ohio. Governor DeWine has proclaimed September 25th as a day to celebrate the country music legend's life, career, and philanthropy. The date is being celebrated across the country as a nod to Parton's hit song and movie, 925. The day also recognizes her work in promoting childhood literacy. Parton died in Nashville August 25th at age 80. Well, we're finally getting a break in the soaking rains for Central Ohio, but officials say September has been the second wettest on record. The official Columbus rainfall total is just over 7 inches, a tenth of an inch behind September of 1890. And we could break that record if showers arrive on Wednesday, the last day of the month. All of this, of course, on top of nearly 10 inches of rain in the month of August. The Franklin County Coroner's Office is reporting a spike in overdose deaths. Six people died over a 30-hour period from possible drug use. The coroner says a mix of drugs were found in some cases, including cocaine and methamphetamine mixed with fentanyl. Now, the office is working to learn more about the substances involved. The All-American Quarter Horse Congress gets underway this weekend at the Ohio Expo Center. The event running through October 24th. It's expected to draw 500,000 visitors to Central Ohio. Organizers say there will be more than 28,000 horse show entries during that event, and 17th Avenue is closed to through traffic during the show. The forecast for Central Ohio, mostly sunny today, high of 67. Clear tonight for the high school games, the low 49. Then for the weekend, clear skies both days, highs near 70. I'm Mark Neuse on 103.9 The Maverick.
5: Sports is brought to you by Great Lakes Hyundai. The number 7 Ohio State Buckeyes will begin Big Ten play tomorrow when they host Illinois in the Horseshoe. Ohio State is favored by 27.5 points. Kickoff is set for noon on Fox. NFL Week 3 got underway last night in Green Bay, where the Falcons dominated the Packers 35-14. Atlanta running back Bijan Robinson ran for 194 yards and 2 touchdowns. Sunday, the Browns face the Panthers in their home opener, while the Steelers host the Bengals. It's baseball's final weekend of the regular season. Last night, the Guardians shut out the Boston Red Sox 1-0 at Fenway Park. Cleveland leads the AL Central and will visit Kansas City for a 3-game series tonight. The Reds held off the Braves to win their rubber match 7-6 in Atlanta. Cincinnati will visit Toronto this evening in the first of three. The Columbus Blue Jackets have re-signed forward Adam Fantilli to a 6-year, $82.5 million contract. He is now the franchise's highest-paid player. The Jackets continued the preseason with a 3-0 win over the Penguins at Nationwide Arena. Columbus plays its final exhibition game at Detroit tomorrow. The Columbus Crew will host Messi and Inter-Miami CF on Sunday here at Scott's Miracle-Gro Field. That kicks off at 7 o'clock. In golf, the U.S. team is leading the President's Cup 3-2 after the first round of four ball matches. And the NASCAR Cup Series is at Kansas Speedway for the Hollywood

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5: 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So thank you, and know that I will always love you.
6: Aw, it's Dolly Day, 9-2-5, September 25th.
7: I love it. It should have always been Dolly Day.
6: I wish she... Like, how nice would it be if she wrote the song and it was like noon to two? Life would be so much better for all of us.
7: Yeah, so you're saying we all work 9 to 5 because of Dolly.
6: Yep.
7: Okay, well, that's good to know.
6: Sounds good, too. Working noon to 2. Sounds nice.
7: It does, actually. It does. Okay, so I have a question for you coming up. I want to know if you would sell your garage naming rights.
6: When you told me who wants to buy it, I am in. Wait till you hear this. You want to play 9 to 5? Sounds good.
7: I do.
6: It's Dolly Day.
7: I really do.
6: Let's play it right now. It's Courage and Emily.

0: right there that are the theme song of Friday. We did Dolly 9 to 5 because it is 9 to 5, September 25th, Dolly Day. Followed by Take This Job and Shove It. I mean, how much better Friday can you get right there? It's Kirsch and Emily.
1: No, you're right. I mean, that's the ultimate, like, Friday's lineup, don't you think?
0: I think it is.
1: All right. Well, Kirsch, I have a question for you.
0: The answer is yes.
1: Okay, so you would sell your naming rights to your garage to me, Emily?
0: No, not to you, to this. Okay, hold on. Just tell this story because this is just, I mean, like, I don't know anybody who wouldn't do this unless you're, well, my mom wouldn't.
1: So, Natty Light, Natural Light, sorry, that's their proper name, wants to buy the naming rights to one person's garage, like a company sponsoring a stadium. The winner will get a giant marquee sign for outside of the garage. Your neighbors will basically know who the sponsor is. It'll be very perfect product placement. Would your HOA even allow that?
0: No, but you know what? I hope it is so bright. I hope it's so bright and so annoying that Bill goes blind.
1: Yeah, Bill. Forgot about Bill already. Oh, you were so mean to Bill. Inside your garage, you get a garage-sized Natty-tron with four screens so you can watch four games at once.
0: I'm not having Bill over to look at those TVs.
1: There's also a huge Natural Light floor logo, like, you know, the logo that's inside that midfield thing, they say. The smaller additions are wonderfully specific, branded coveralls, a workbench bar stool, a recliner, beer mugs, shop towels, and coasters, all Natty Light branded.
0: Shut up. You know what?
1: This sounds wonderful. I think I'm going to go enter us right now. I'm not going to lie.
0: Hold on. Hit that next point right there.
1: Oh, the prize includes what Natural Light calls 5 years worth of beer money.
0: What?
1: So,
0: I get a recliner, a bar stool, four giant TVs. I get a Natty Light sign on the garage floor. Holy crap. Where do I sign up?
1: You have to be 21 and over, obviously, you can enter through their official Natty Light's official social post by October 9th. So basically, you just go and, you know, comment, I want this.
0: I'm going to comment about how upset Bill would be by me having this.
1: You know what? You should, because I think they would pick you. They'd
0: This guy wants this for himself, but more to annoy his neighbor than anything.
1: Oh, okay. Well, actually, you know what? I might comment for you. I'm going to go, Bill. Bill needs this, guys.
0: All right. So where is it? It's on their socials?
1: It's on their social media, on their Instagram, Natural Light, Natty Light, whatever they're calling themselves.
0: Dude, I want this so bad.
1: Me too. Let's go enter.
0: I just want them to redo my garage floor with that thing. My garage floor is in bad shape. So
1: I love that you will, like, basically give yourself away for anyone that will give you cool things. I love that about you, Kirsch.
0: Really? Do I do that?
1: Well, right now you are.
0: Oh, well, I mean, if this was like L'Oreal makeup or something like that, I'd be like, I'll skip that. But this is Natty Light.

0: right, trying to redeem my garage and make it awesome.
1: That's true. All okay. Right? So George, you have standards.
0: George Strait next. 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
2: It's an accident on 270 South before 161. An accident on the ramp from 70 West to 270 North on the east side. 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

0: Are you serious about this? So today is Dolly Day.
1: Yes, I'm very serious.
0: September 25th, and her last recording she ever had was with Bono from U2.
1: Yes, I knew
0: you'd love
1: that.
0: The last thing she ever recorded?
1: Yes, her final recording was with Bono. It comes out November 13th.
0: I had no idea. So I'm a big U2 fan. I love U2. Judge me all you want. I know they're kind of in the same category with Nickelback and all that.
1: No, they're not.
0: Well, you know, people got real mad when they put their song on their iPod or whatever back in the day. And
1: so, I remember him going, "Why is anyone upset about free music?" Which is fair.
0: Right. Okay. So that's really cool. Dolly's final recording is a duet with Bono called "Torn," and it's going to be the final track on their upcoming album "Carnaval de Luz."
1: Which means,
0: why did I say
1: that
0: somewhere between a Spanish pronunciation?
1: I don't know what goes through that mind of yours.
0: Then I went into like Arnold Schwarzenegger, Carnaval de Luz.
1: All right, well,
0: it's time for you to get, Bono is going to sing with. Okay.
1: Yeah, so it is Dolly Day, 9 to 5, 9:25. I don't either. I just don't question a lot of what you do. The Ohio connection to Dolly, though, we have over 1 million Ohio kids in 88 counties that have participated in Dolly Parton's Imagination Library since it began in 2019. Oh, my gosh. I love the Imagination Library. Brady has it. It's wonderful. He loves his books every month.
0: I like to imagine things for you. It's great for me.
1: He loves his book every month from Aunt Dolly, he says. Dolly and the Imagination Library, every child from birth through age 5 can enroll to receive one free age-appropriate book in the mail every month. Today, it's Kroger Friday, so if you round up your purchase at participating Ohio Kroger stores, they will donate to the Feeding America Food Bank partners, and everything goes to Dolly Parton's Imagination Library.
0: So age-appropriate book. If I sign up for this, do they send me like adult literature?
1: It's only until 5, the age of 5,
0: okay.
1: Kirsch.
0: I was going to
1: say. Did you know that you could explore like Dolly? That Ohio has 52 storybook trails. Did you know that? Connected
0: that?
1: To the program.
0: They're
1: just Ohio State Parks. They have a storybook trail, so you can go along the trails like a storybook, and you can get more information at the welcome centers when you arrive at the Ohio State Parks. It looks really cool. Like you're exploring. You can read a story page by page throughout this trail. It's really cool. Yeah. And then Dolly, you can drive with Dolly. You can get a Dolly Parton license plate for only $25.
0: I saw those.
1: I want one. My mom has one.
0: She has a Dolly. Of course she does.
1: Yes.
0: She has a Dolly Parton license plate on her car.
1: She does. Yes.
0: Oh,
1: but now,
0: Virginia.
1: Oh, I know. Oh, Virginia. But yeah, I just think that's awesome. And the money goes to the Ohio, you know, Imagination Library. Do good things in honor of Dolly today. That's the point.
0: Things to do around her. We've got them coming up for you. It's a busy weekend in Columbus for you to get into some stuff. We've got them for you. Give us like 6 minutes with

0: right, it's Friday. Finally. I don't know why this week felt like it just took forever.
1: It's been a long week.
0: It has been a long week, but we're almost to the end of it. The moon was pretty big last night, so maybe it is a full moon.
1: Let's see here, because that would explain why it felt like a long week. Yeah, tomorrow, full moon tomorrow.
0: While Emily looks up the moon stage.

0: whatever it's called. What do you got going on this weekend? Anything good?
1: Yeah, I'm going to be out at the grand opening of the Tractor Supply in Grove City tomorrow from 10 to noon. I'm really excited.
0: You are like breathing heavy as you say that. You're like,
1: yes. So come out. It's 10% off your entire purchase all day.
0: She's like clutching her
1: chest. I'm so excited. Guys, I'm so excited though, because I love Tractor Supply. It's 10% off your entire purchase, Kirsch. Also, we'll have register to win some pretty cool concert tickets. There's me, of course. I'm just kidding. More importantly, there's Halloween decorations.
0: Beverly's world. We just live in it.
1: No, there's Halloween decorations you can buy. And I'm sure they're going to have like food and stuff for the grand opening. People, I love a celebration, Kirsch. Okay.
0: All right. So plan your day around this. Emily's going to be a Tractor Supply. Hey, tomorrow night, I do want to mention on a personal level, Ola Tangi Berlin High School has what's called Fifth Quarter, where they bring in all these marching bands from all over the place, and they all perform, and it's a really cool night. It's tomorrow night at 7 o'clock at Berlin. Tiffin University is going to be there. I forget all the schools. I think there's six or seven. So if you're a marching band fan, it's a really cool
1: event. Are you going to march with them?
0: No, I'm not going to march with them.
1: Well, I can see you trying.
0: I'm announcing, though.
1: Yeah, okay.
0: Ladies and gentlemen. Okay, so anyhow, there's a lot going on this weekend outside of that. What do we got? We got Ohio State and Illinois tomorrow. Noon game at the Shoe.
1: Yes, and then the Columbus Crew take on Miami tomorrow night at Scott's Miracle-Gro Field, 7 o'clock.
0: You think he's here listening to us this morning because you think everybody listens to us?
1: Yes, actually.
0: They show up in Columbus and they get off their plane and they're like, by God, I've heard about this 103.9 thing.
1: I do, Kirsch. And you know who else is listening? Ella Langling, because she's in town tonight. So I am sure she's turning us on.
0: Set the alarm this morning. She's like, oh, God, 5:59. Kirsch and Emily are on.
1: Yes. And then she's going to realize we have an app and she can listen to us all the time. It'll be great. What? I just, one day you're going to, I'm going to prove you wrong.
0: Dwight Yoakam is going to be at the Palace Theater on Sunday.
1: He actually might be listening.
0: He's going to be so mad that we're not on Sundays. The Mac and Cheese Festival is tonight at Easton. The All-American Quarter Horse Congress starts tomorrow. All the horses listen to the Maverick. While they're here, they just play them. And the Delaware County Fair, final 2 days.
1: Yes, and what I also want to note that the at COSI, they reopen tomorrow after their little cleaning break they do every fall with Mickey Mouse Clubhouse. It's free. It's included in admission, and we're actually, Brady and I are going to go check it out. I'm excited.
0: And you'll want to make sure you have the Maverick app, so as you enjoy the Mickey Mouse Clubhouse stuff, you can listen to the Maverick while you're on there, or at the Delaware County Fair.
1: Yeah, always. Just download it. Always listen.
0: Lionel Messi is going to be actually...
1: Kirsch, you know what? The day I prove you wrong, it'll be someone good. Just you wait.
0: If you get, you know what? Listen, Lionel Messi, if you're listening to the Maverick today, I will let you come in here and you can do a 5-hour show of anything you want to play. I don't care if you play smooth jazz for 5 hours. We'll let you do it.
1: Because you have the authority to do that, yes. But, you know, I think.
0: And Lionel Messi, and we could bring him in here.
1: Who's going to say no to him, right?
0: Exactly. So, all right. Have a great weekend. If you missed any, don't let the last 2 minutes, 3 minutes of this show jade you from the fine entertainment that we've done all week. You can experience that.
1: Over I'm going to prove you podcast, so wrong one day. I cannot wait.
0: TheMaverick.com. Have a great weekend. It's Kirsch and Emily.
2: There's an accident on 270 South before 161. We have an accident on the ramp from 70 West to 270 North on the east side. An accident on the ramp from 315 North to 270 East. 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

0: Does it feel like fall this morning? If you kept your windows open last night, your little toe is probably cold on a 46-degree morning. But we'll power through it with another 12 in a row. And you know what day it is.
1: It's feeling like a Friday for sure.
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Good morning. Wouldn't be your Friday on the workday kickoff without your joke of the week. That's coming right around the corner, and we're going to highlight some of the ways the Buckeye State is celebrating Dolly Parton Day coming up. It's Brad Paisley right now. Every time.

0: 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Like Mercury Blues here on the Workday Kickoff. Woody Johnson aboard, thanking you for making this switch. And we would love to send you and your travel partner, your spouse, whoever it may be, to Nashville for the CMA Awards. 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And every time you hear one, don't mess around. 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Now, there's a few rules to this contest because it's a big contest, and we have to spell it out for you. 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Standard text messaging rates may apply. But all the rules are at 1039themaverick.com. Hey, happy Dolly Parton Day. Ohio's first ever Dolly Parton Day. Of course, 925, September 25th is why we're doing it, to celebrate Dolly's life, I mean, her ingenuity, her generosity, and especially her commitment to childhood literacy. And there is a crazy big connection to Dolly in Ohio, because more than a million Ohio kids in all 88 counties have taken part in Dolly's Imagination Library since its inception back in, 2019, I think it was? And today, if you're shopping Kroger, you can round up your purchase at participating Ohio Kroger stores, and Kroger is going to double the donation, which is very cool. And if you're taking the kids to the library, which Dolly would love at some point today, in particular, Columbus Metro Library's Whetstone Branch is holding Dolly Day today from, 9 to 5, with a life-size Dolly photo opportunity, sparkly crafts, and more Imagination Library information, as well as Dolly-inspired activities as well. So enjoy Dolly Day today across Ohio, doing whatever you're doing here. Wouldn't be a Friday morning on the Workday Kickoff without sharing a joke that here on the show that you can share with your friends all weekend long. And that's why we summon longtime Woodhead Phil Turner from Westerville to uncork our Woody's Workday Kickoff Dad Joke of the Week.
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0: Airport to close down. When they saw a man come out, the doors are staggering all over the place, dropped his keys, went to one car and it didn't unlock, went to another car, he turned around, started yelling at the street light, and finally he found his car, got into it, and sat there. Well, they weren't paying attention to the other people that were leaving, just to this guy that was really drunk. So as soon as he put it in gear and started to pull out, they were on him like Winnie the Pooh on a honeypot. They pulled him out of the car and started doing the field sobriety test, and he passed them with all the flying colors. They got out the breathalyzer, and he blew double zeros. And they were totally confused, didn't know what the heck was going on. He said, "I'm the DD." They said, "Well, what do you mean the DD?" He goes, "Yep, the designated decoy."
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8: Wow, it really feels like fall now. And of course, it is fall. But man, when you're in the 40s to wake up, there's no mistaking it. What a night it's going to be for high school football tonight. Good grief, we've got a half a dozen terrific matchups, particularly in the OCC. Dublin Kaufman at Olentangy Liberty's going to be a war, as is Hilliard Davidson at Olentangy Orange. Olentangy Braves at Thomas Worthington, and Berlin is at Darby, as well as Bradley and UA tonight in Hilliard. And the Battle of Westerville at Westerville North as South meets North. Beautiful day today with a high of 67. That's going to mean high school football kickoff temperatures tonight in the neighborhood of 60, perhaps the upper 50s. We'll drop to 49 tonight, and tomorrow for the Big Ten kickoff with Illinois in the Horseshoe, we're not quite going to hit 70 degrees. Be a beautiful morning for getting your tailgate on down at St. John Arena. That's for down sure. Right now, sunshine and 48 at the studios.

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0: What? 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
0: Why'd you say it like that?
1: Because I'm excited.
0: Oh, God. Monday morning. It's Kirsch and Emily.

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1: 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Good morning, Woody Johnson here. A great 12 in a row coming up. My goodness. At the top of the stack, one of my all-time favorites from Randy Travis, I think you're going to enjoy. And I take a deep dive next hour, as we do every weekday morning, on Woody's Workday Classic, as you get the story behind the song of a song we're playing, a song you've heard. You just haven't heard it knowing what you're going to know after you check out Woody's Workday Classic coming up here at 10:25. Well, feels like fall today, big time, and it's going to feel like fall tomorrow as you get ready for Ohio State's Big Ten opener. I mean, we talk Bucks football the Friday morning before every game. We bring in Ohio State Hall of Fame running back Jeff Logan to do so. Jeff, it starts getting real tomorrow.
2: You know, it's interesting how college football has changed, and some of the traditional powers seem to be okay, but the second line, and I would include Illinois in that, can go up and down based upon changes that they make throughout the year with the transfer portal and recruiting and all of that. And I think this is a pretty good Illinois football team, and obviously playing in the Big Ten now, having the quote-unquote preseason over with, should become, like you said, real for the Buckeyes.
1: And Brett Bielema, the head man there, knows a lot about power football, playing keep away from a team with all kinds of weapons like Ohio State. I'd expect to see Illinois just try to run the ball.
2: Yeah, it's really interesting because they have been a pass first, run second team, but you're right. They may opt to try and run the football a little bit more against Ohio State coming in this weekend. And Brett Bielema's got a history with Ohio State when he was at Wisconsin and the time that he's been at Illinois. And Woody, as you'll remember, Illinois is one of those teams that always seems to have the number of Ohio State and plays them well.
1: I remember way back when Eddie George was like a freshman or sophomore, they came into the Shoe and knocked him off. This is kind of a schizophrenic team.
2: No doubt about it. And I think Eddie George in that game, if I'm not mistaken, fumbled down near the one-yard line, and they returned it 95 yards for a touchdown. And it almost became the point that maybe Eddie George would never see the field again. But hey, history proves it, that he went on to win a Heisman Trophy. And I'll tell you this, they do have a really gifted receiver in Colin Dixon, a kid out of Talmadge, Ohio, leads the country with 7 receiving touchdowns. So pay attention to that young man.
1: Well, I don't know what you can really learn from a game like Kent State. Probably not much, or the other games other than Texas. But as we look at what you've seen so far, what do you see changing, if anything, in the mind of Ryan Day now heading into conference play?
2: Well, I think this team is still evolving with all the new faces on the Ohio State roster, especially on the defensive side. I think they're still trying to figure out who they can trust, who they can play, what they can do with the talent that they have out there. And from an offensive standpoint, I got to tell you that Ryan Day is not pleased with the running attack so far. I'm not pleased with it. I don't think they're running aggressively, and we've got to get explosive plays out of the running game. And I expect to see Ohio State concentrate on that in this game against Illinois.
1: Well, you won the preview battle, if you want to call it that, between us, as you did a great job with last week's score. We need the Jeff Logan Illinois preview now.
2: Ohio State, a 4-touchdown favorite in this game, which is a little bit surprising to me. I don't think Ohio State covers in this, but they dominate. I got Ohio State 35 and Illinois 10.
1: Well, we're pretty darn close. I say Buckeyes 44, Illinois 17. I agree. I don't think they'll cover. Illinois is just squirrely enough to pull something out of the hat, but I do think it'll be a going-away win. Jeff, thank you so much for your time. Give me a go, Bucks.
2: Absolutely, and go, Bucks.

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1: 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A song written by Brett James and Tim Nichols, this song went on to achieve number one status on the Billboard country charts by May of that year, becoming the second of five consecutive number one hits for this artist who had just won Nashville Star back in 2006. It's an honest song about wanting to be better for someone you love. Here's Chris Young with The Man I Want to Be, today's Woody's Workday Classic on 103.9 The Maverick.

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0: 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You're on the Workday Kickoff. I'm Woody Johnson. 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

0: 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Following up Kirsch and Emily in the morning. Did you catch their show this morning? 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

0: 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I'm Woody Johnson. 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

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I'm Buzz Craven in for Tess. She is back on Monday off vacation. CMAs, you want to go? Got your details coming up. 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
0: Why'd you say it like that?
1: Because I'm excited.
0: Oh, God. 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

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The Maverick, had a chance to talk to her on the phone. Didn't meet her in person, but does that count if I talk to her on the phone? 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

classic hit country. 103.9, The Maverick with Lee Bryce right there. We used to call it You Snooze, You Lose. Now we have podcasts. If you missed Kirsch and Emily, well, you can catch up with the chaos. 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Kirsch and Emily on demand everywhere you get your podcasts. Always a lot of fun to listen with them. And, you know, you call it You Snooze, You Lose. I remember that saying. And I haven't heard that for quite a while. My mom used to say that, or she'd say, well, you didn't get up early enough. Early bird gets the worm. Remember that saying? Kenny Chesney coming up and Alan Jackson.

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0: 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Waylon Jennings on the way and Jason Aldean.
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0: 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But in the middle of the night when you're fast asleep.
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1: Yes.
0: Why would you say it like that?
1: Because I'm excited.
0: Oh, God. Monday morning, it's Kirsch and Emily.

0: 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Way back in the day, I used to do that as a kid and try to record my favorite song. And I'd hit record as one song was ending, then it wouldn't be my song. And, well, you get the drift over and over again until finally I got it. Sarah Evans on the way and Brooks and Dunn.
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0: 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Concert announced. Check. Emily completely losing her mind. 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Kirsch making fun of her fort. Also check. Now we just need you to get the tickets. 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Speaking of Buckeye Country Superfest, it's going to be July 10th coming up next year. Chris Stapleton, Cody Johnson, Parker McCollum, Buffalo Traffic Jam, Blake Whitten, and Lacey K. Booth. So the lineup looks real good. Got Zach Brown Band on the way. Travis Tritt, right now, your first check on traffic.
1: There's an accident at 270 North between 70 and Main Street on the east side. We have a disabled vehicle, 71 North after 670. It's on the right berm. An accident on the Gemini Parkway ramp to 71 North. 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
0: Why'd you say it like that?
1: Because I'm excited.
0: Oh, God. Monday morning, it's Kirsch and Emily.

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It's Buzz Craven filling in afternoon drive, trying to get you home today. Right now, it's Garth Brooks in The Thunder Rolls.

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And maybe we should start seeing other people. And baby, things are moving way too

0: 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I always sing along to that song, but I keep the mic off so I don't make your ears bleed. 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
1: There's an accident on 161 westbound at 71, an accident 270 north between 70 and Main Street, an accident on the 71 southbound ramp to 70 west downtown, stop and go on 33 east between Diley Road and Pickerington Road. 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

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The Maverick of Buzz Craven filling in for Afternoon Drive today. Getting you home. Got Keith Urban on the way. Also, Clay Walker. Right now, it's George Strait, or as we like to say, King George.

0: Classic hit country, 103.9 to Maverick with Keith Urban right there. By the way, what a show he puts on if you get a chance to see him in concert. Good time, good life, good news. Tess has your last chance to win tickets to see Nico Moon, one of Maverick's rising stars at Kimball Live, Friday, October 16th. 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
1: 71 southbound ramp to 70 west downtown is closed because of an accident. Traffic is stopped in the area. We have an accident 270 north between 70 and Main Street. Heavy traffic on 33 east between Diley Road and Pickerington Road. 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
1: Last time we talked with Dave Barlow, we were talking a little bit about Dolly Parton. Nashville has declared it 9-to-5 day, September 25th.
2: Dolly deserves it. Probably deserves a whole week, doesn't she, at least?
1: I was going to say, one day doesn't seem like enough.
2: I would hope that they would make that a recurring event for all the good that she's done, not only in the country music industry, but for humanity by itself.
1: I was chatting with a friend of mine who was flying into Nashville. The flight attendant got on and said, "Welcome to Dolly Parton International Airport."
2: There you go. That'd be fun.
1: That's a lasting memory for certain. And we've got a lot of activity happening around the Columbus area. Just announced Buckeye Country Superfest at the Shoe next July with Chris Stapleton headlining.
2: I think I already got my tickets.
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1: Yes.
0: Why'd you say it like that?
1: Because I'm excited.
0: Oh, God. 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

Classic hit country, 103.9 to Maverick. If I'm working a wedding or sometimes right in the middle of the night, the ladies seem to like to sing along to this song right here. Here's Shania Twain, or any Shania Twain song, Any Man of Mine.

0: Classic Hit Country, 103.9, The Maverick with Gretchen Wilson right there. 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Brooks and Dunn on the way, and Dierks Bentley, another check on traffic to get you home.
1: An earlier vehicle fire has the 71 southbound ramp to 70 west closed. Traffic is stopped downtown in the area. We have an accident 270 north between 70 and Main Street. An accident Morse Road at Sinclair Road. An accident on 161 westbound before Sunbury Road. In Granville, an accident 16 eastbound between 661 and Thornwood Crossing. 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From the Rosati Windows Traffic Center, I'm Kelly Quinn on 103.9 The Maverick.
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Did you miss out on the keyword for the CMAs, getting away to the CMAs? Got details coming up here in just a little bit. Billy Currington,

0: Classic Hit Country, 103.9 to Maverick with Toby Keith. And how do you like me now? Did you miss out on the keyword for the Mountain Dew 103.9 Maverick getaway to the CMAs? CMA Awards in Nashville? Yeah, we want to send you. This hour's word was mountain. Mountain. Text that to 877-937-1039. You got about 15 minutes or so to get that in. Get yourself registered. You might pick up on that Mountain Dew prize pack and maybe get the grand prize trip to Nashville to check out the CMAs. That would be so awesome. I like Nashville. I've only been there once. I want to go back. I just passed through, so I don't know if that counts. Blake Shelton coming up and Tim McGraw. Another check on traffic.
1: An earlier vehicle fire has the 71 southbound ramp to 70 west closed. An accident has Morse Road closed between Indianola and Sinclair Road. We have an accident on 70 west at 270 on the east side. An accident 161 west before Sunbury Road. 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
0: Monday morning, it's Kirsch and Emily.

Classic hit country, 103.9 to Maverick and Buzz Craven. So glad you're listening on the ride home. Got Kenny Chesney on the way. Also, Carrie Underwood loving the weather right now. Kind of cool with the sunshine. That's a good thing, right?

0: Classic hit country, 103.9 to Maverick with Carrie Underwood right there. 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That kind of sucks when you can't pick up the Maverick. Well, not anymore. 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
1: The 71 southbound ramp to 70 west downtown closed from an earlier vehicle fire. We have Morse Road closed between High Street and Sinclair Road because of an accident. An accident 270 south at Hamilton Road. We have an accident 161 west before Sunbury Road. 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
0: What? 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

0: 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So glad you're right where you're at. Randy Travis coming up. Also, Martina McBride. Right here's Garth Brooks.
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0: 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Alan Jackson on the way, Little Texas, and Riding with Rowdy coming up next.
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1: We're going to start off with something just for the girls today, and while many think it is a blessing, it can be just as much of a curse. Women with large breasts are 40% more likely to experience migraine headaches, but relief from those headaches improved considerably after they underwent breast reduction surgery. But I want you to know, ladies, there's pitfalls to that too. After the breast reduction surgery, most of those female patients did notice a sharp decline in text messages, phone calls, and dinner dates.
0: Riding with the Rowdy.
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0: Is that what we're giving away next week?
1: Yes.
0: Why'd you say it like that?
1: Because I'm excited.
0: Oh, God. 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
1: How I love these hooray for our side stories. A suspected house burglar in the United Kingdom was left bloodied and badly beaten after a fist fight with a homeowner. When police took this poor guy into custody, he had two black eyes and required stitches at a local hospital before they could even bring him into the jail. Now, the suspect confessed, yeah, I got the first punch in, but figured out fast that that was a pretty bad idea because the homeowner he was robbing was a personal trainer with a specialty in kickboxing and self-defense.
0: You're Ridin' with Rowdy.
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